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0: 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I just can't
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4: A few early evening showers, otherwise partly cloudy through the night and a low in the low 70s. It's going to be a hot, humid day Thursday under a partly sunny sky. Highs around 90, feeling hotter with the heat index. Slight chance for a few pop-up late-day storms, but a better chance for afternoon storms coming back on Friday, otherwise partly sunny. Highs near 90. From the Storm Track 9 Weather Center, I'm meteorologist Steve Glenn.

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1: And you still got that broken down 18-wheeler between Germantown and the top of the Ridge Cut. Center lane is blocked, so give yourself a little extra time through there once you get to the bottom of the Ridge Cut, about 7 or 8 minutes to get to downtown. Meanwhile, 24 eastbound, not affected. 24 eastbound is going to be 12 or 13 minutes from downtown to the split. 153 looks good between I-75 and the dam. 75 is looking good between Cleveland and Dalton. And watch out for an accident, Bonnie Oaks at Basswood.
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Gina will be back tomorrow. Mintern Alex, have a good night. 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